Got a girl from the south side, got braids in her hair. First time I seen her walk by, and I about fell up on my chair.

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Started humming a song from 1962. 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
1: winner is,
0: the winner is
1: MC,
0: MC,
1: Hammer,
0: Hammer, Hammer.
2: Can't touch this. Can't touch this. Can't touch this.